0: Thanks for coming out. We love you.
1: We appreciate it. Thank you.
0: Juice. Thanks for vibing with us tonight. Y'all feeling us tonight? Y'all feeling us tonight? Y'all kind of quiet. Y'all kind of quiet. What's happening out there?
2: Yo, we'll play this song called Steel. We do it on a Steel Dre rhythm. It's called
0: Woo.
2: Send Much Love to My Family.
0: We
2: this
0: know
2: is
0: this.
2: Reaching out to all my friends from
0: we know this.
2: Back in Tennessee.
0: San Diego.
2: And San Diego. And all the places
0: South
2: that
0: Central.
2: You come from. Big up.
0: This is for the people.
2: The Sohama.
0: That's right.
2: Big up. The people that come from the East Coast, West Coast,
0: South Coast.
2: All over the world.
0: That's right, dude.

0: this fuck.
1: K-Star, right here.
0: Lick my song.
1: Let K-Star hit it.
0: Lick my song in the right key. The band forgot the key, y'all.
1: It's a tight-ass shirt this motherfucker's wearing right here.

0: family. 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
1: Thank you, Tony.
0: I like that. So did y'all have a good time tonight? Did y'all feel the vibe tonight with us? You know, we just trying to do the lay our heart thing out there. You know how we do it. What y'all feeling, Juice Crew? 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

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Yeah. 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My favorite DJ, Dr. Buju Bantan. 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
1: Whoa,
0: sometimes.
1: Fire.
0: Sometimes fire. 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
1: Fire.
0: I get rougher than Woo. 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
1: That's too hot.
0: Chew your joke, you no bluff. If you got this stuff, then bring it then.
1: Rude.
0: Sometimes you have to sing it then.
1: So y'all feeling good tonight? Y'all feel that? Yeah, that's nice. That's nice. We gonna do the reggae thing. I know y'all like that. Y'all like reggae music? Wait, hold. I said, y'all like reggae music?
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We living every day. Put me on. I got something to say. Said we love hip hop. Put me on. I got something to say. Said I love jambalaya. 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I got something to say. Said I love the jam. Put me on. Put me on. Cause I love it. 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

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It's Patron and Lamon, if you ask me. That's true hip-hop. 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
0: 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I love it. Do you love it? Yeah. Do you love it? Yeah. Take it out. Do you love it? Yeah. Said, I love hip hop. Put me on. I live it every day. 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Liam Robert Hughes.

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Big up DJ Killer Clearing and Rick the Ruda on the ones and twos and threes and fours. Boom. Yes, yes, y'all. Yeah.

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Rock it out. One time. 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
0: Wheel this up. Wheel it up. Boom, boom, boom.
3: Yes, Mo Chill.
1: All right. Welcome to the show. Everything's cool.
3: All right.
1: Everything's cool.
3: How y'all doing?
1: All right.
3: You doing good?
1: Everybody doing good. We're going to get this dance floor going right quick. Like,
3: yeah,
1: don't
3: baby.
1: Think we just came to for y'all to just stand around and watch. I mean, it feels good too. Don't get me wrong. But
3: well, we got to warm them up. We got to get the juices flowing. You know what I'm saying?
1: All right.
3: The juices flowing.
1: This one's for Robin.

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1: All the ladies report to the dance floor.
2: All the ladies
1: report to the dance floor.
2: Yeah, motion.

0: 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Is the levels all right? Can y'all hear it? Pretty clear, all right.
1: What's
0: we
1: that?
0: Gonna,
1: can you hear us?
0: Rock all night. Feel good, feel the good vibes.

0: Whether or not I feel when the juice is vibing, I like a 6'4 Apollo low riding. 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
1: Come on.
0: A juice sound, a breaking out in the field.

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1: Y'all with us now? Y'all with us tonight? Make some noise. Come on. It's a party.
0: Come on.
1: Because it's a party.
0: Yeah.

0: Yes, I. All right. Thank you.
1: I love it. I love it. Y'all with us now, right?
2: Can you go snare up?
1: All right. All right.
0: I think they're with us.
1: We're going to keep the party moving.
0: Do you think they're with us? I mean, it sounds like they're with us.
1: They're with us. They're with us.
0: They just need
1: as long
0: a little.
1: They have a good time. That's exactly. How you get with us.
0: They just need a little more.
1: Chill. Hey, watch this guy.
0: Hey, you know.
1: Watch this guy.
0: Vodka Cranberry.
1: You've been up in the hills.
0: It's the shit. Let me tell you.
1: Hey.
0: Right. Vodka Cranberry. See my man over there by the bar. He'll hook you up if he still has vodka.
1: All right. Let's keep this thing rocking.

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1: True.
2: Tell you what I see.
0: What do you see?
2: I tell you what I see.
0: Tell them what you see now. Oh.

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1: Nice.
0: Nice.
1: It's a fresh water party thing.
0: Fresh water party. Keeping it fresh. So fresh and so clean.
1: Y'all feeling it tonight?
0: Oh, you don't like that? You don't like it fresh and clean?
1: We're just going to try to build.
0: I can't be fresh and clean. Come on now. It's a party, yo. Let's have some fun. Fuck it.
1: Oh, shit.
0: Vodka and cranberry, baby.
2: And Rob said, let there be light.
3: Let there be light.
2: And
3: we shall be able to see what our instruments are playing. Thank you.
2: Come down.
0: Yeah, back like that shit. Reflected off the wall, baby.
3: Yeah.
0: You know, they gave me a microphone and...
1: Watch that, man. Watch it. Take it easy. Take it easy, dude. Take it easy, man. Your glasses are fogging up. Take it easy.
0: Hot!
1: Hey, let's do this. Oh, don't tease me like that. That's fucked up, man. Oh, C note, that's tough. A little high energy.

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It's always been him, can't get out the bubble. Nothing new, judge, I plead guilty. World go wrong, society can fix me. I'm all alone on a planet made of stone. Mom always told,

0: key.
1: It was so great.
2: It was not that it was out of key. It was just that it didn't sound right. You could have changed the line if it didn't sound right or worked. Everything else sounded pretty.
3: I really don't want to get worked up about it.
2: When I listened to it, not pretty. Not that it didn't sound that off, but Colin's riff was what we based the whole song off.
4: Yeah.
2: So I don't see how all of a sudden they have a big problem. Because if it don't sound right.
0: Yeah, I cannot play what I was playing last time at all.
2: I mean, it sounded killer when you played.
0: It's not going to sound like if it sounded last time if I don't play what I played.
2: But if you sounded killer when you played last time, sounded was on point. I'm not trying to say don't play what you was playing, though. That was what was nice about it. You didn't play what you played last time.
5: Doubt, scream and shout when we come on the session. It's energy flowing, you know I'm never knowing. Lyrics hit you in the chest like blow. Here we come again, more chills and ghetto moodle child. 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I blaze one up for no ho, check it out. 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

original. 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A blunt or a zag, do you have to ask? Yeah.

Yo, we up here in Sunny Bray styling, and we could be coming wicked and wildin'. That's what we do when we blaze one up off the tip. That's what we do. I keep it coming on the true. That's what we do when the juice come true. Blaze one up, fill the cup, and we chant it up. We chant for the hydrant, cause we rising, and we never criticizing, just vibing and creating, never debating, cause we jump in the ride, mash the gas, system pumped up, turn it up to full blast, pop the trunk, break out the stash, trunk train, right, hope it's gonna last. Jump in the ride, mash the gas, system pumped up, turn it up to full blast, about the twine, Zachariki, about the ash, a blunt or a zag, do you have to ask?

0: End it right here. End it right here.
1: Yeah. Everybody was like, yeah. Wow.
2: Yeah.
1: Inhale, exhale.
2: Nice to be alive.
1: Yes, sir.
2: It's beautiful evening.
1: It's Friday night, y'all.
2: Yeah.
1: I don't think y'all heard me. It's Friday night, y'all. Yeah. It's Friday night, y'all.
2: Yeah. True,
1: all
2: true.
1: Right, all right. I heard you that time.
2: True, true.
1: She's all of that and them some.
2: Yeah,
1: song,
2: right.
1: Song, song.
2: We want to dedicate this song to the birthday girl. That's right. Yeah, that's right. All of that new song. Run it. Hey.
3: Run things, man.
2: Bass. Old.
4: I'm bless up. In the name of the Superior Majesty, Alias Lassie, I got your ass up on right here. Jack is my team. And even for I can be.
5: Starting, all right.
6: Sounds like he's just...

0: Cut Duel. Right. Do you know the intro to Taking Over?
1: And I would chop the fuck up.
2: That song's pretty. That's the one. That's the one I'm least good at. So I'm not. I can't cover for that song 100%. I gotta practice that song.
1: Which who was?
2: I've never. We haven't played that one live yet.
1: Taking Clovers.
2: Taking Clovers. It's got all those changes in it. I gotta hear it a few more times.
1: Okay, so do you want to scratch that from the list for this gig?
0: Sure.
1: Yeah.
0: Oh yeah.
2: Is Lenny not playing with us?
1: No, he's not.
2: Alright, you scratch that shit then, because it's not gonna
1: happen. Screw it!
0: Take it over.
3: I'm Chris.
0: I'm Chris. Short version.

0: So this is another one of those intros. You've played this intro though before.
1: Yeah, I know you have.
2: It's a G minor. I don't remember what I.
0: It's similar feel to the beginning of Conscience.

0: trouble.
1: I don't remember what I played on it last time.
0: As long you just probably like do what you were doing like that, and then as long as with that.
2: Bam, bam, bam, bam, bam, bam, bam, bam, bam, bam, bam, bam, bam, bam, bam, bam, bam, bam, bam, bam, bam, bam, bam, bam, bam, bam, bam, bam, bam, bam, bam, bam, bam, bam, bam, bam, bam, bam, bam, bam, bam, bam, bam, bam, bam, bam, bam, bam, bam, bam, bam, bam, bam, bam, bam, bam, bam, bam, bam, bam, bam, bam, bam, bam, bam, bam, bam, bam, bam, bam, bam, bam, bam, bam, bam, bam, bam, bam, bam, 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
1: River Jeezy.
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1: Louisiana. Book Curry. 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

0: Yeah.
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1: There's only one band.
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0: 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Rhythmical Challenge had a lot of fun. Keep supporting all the local food, all the local music. Next up, we got a killer band named Masagana, with the lead singer Ishii Doobie. 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

0: Happy 4th of July from the Arcade of Chamber of Commerce.
1: I went through it, man. I went through it. Luckily, I did the fucking statue where a year and a half was felony, and I didn't look up at all. And then the second year and a half, they dropped me to misdemeanors, so I was scoped.
2: Yo, was that trapped?
1: Just misdemeanors, basically. Just don't fuck up.
2: Yeah, I think they still can charge them.
1: Yeah, I mean, I don't know. It depends on your lawyer and blah, blah, blah, blah.
2: I mean, know. It's just a drunk and hot dog.
1: Right, exactly.
3: Yeah. I don't know, though.
2: I figured
4: it again. Look,
2: what? Oh, if they do it again, it's just some chat.
1: Oh, yeah.
2: But yeah, I'm going to see if I can do that, too.
1: Oh, yeah. No, he does. Standing sucks bad.
5: I didn't start the recording until probably like halfway through the set. But we got two.
2: What's up?
6: Hello, our show is Shauna. Thanks so much for watching our show. We're going to have a great little moment for you.
2: In the that's how it's going to be.
6: Thanks to Steve for getting yourself set up with everything here. And if you want to sit down, you're welcome to the scene. You're welcome to the stand. But,
1: you're not even involved. That's a tweener scene.
6: We're going to be starting up on the stage this time, so you're welcome to.
1: So what's up? Is there an interview space?
5: Dude, I got interviewed by the team.
6: We also have events coming up. A fabulous Frederick Coast Belly Dance Festival, September 30th.
5: I think you'll see later.

0: thing. Oh yes. Hopefully.
1: You recorded it as an MP3?
0: I think it's recording right now. It's recorded in 1:26 right now. It's recording right now.
1: How do you interface with it?
0: All I do is I pop this card out.
1: Oh, alright. Saves it onto a gig drive? Gig
0: this card? Is like a two gig card. Sometimes like 6 hours on two
1: gig. How much was that?
0: This was like $400.

Okay, okay. We're ready to try again. We are ready to try again. Remember what I said, though. All right. All right.

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And it tonight, tonight, high energy sound, girl, slow it down. Tonight, tonight, high energy sound, girl, slow it down. Tonight, tonight, high energy sound, girl, slow it down. Tonight, rhythm,

0: Juice Crew.
1: Slow it down, down.
0: Yeah, how y'all feeling? Thank you. Y'all got that? How you feeling? All right, all right.
2: He's feeling pretty good.
0: This is the peak of the show right here. Everybody come to the dance floor.
2: The peak.
0: Here we come. We got, well, there's several peaks, okay? This is a peak, a peak.
2: This would be more like a climax, wouldn't it be? Like a
0: climax?
2: Like a, oh! Sorry. I won't go there.
0: Okay. Well,
2: I won't go there.
0: I like it all. Don't get me wrong.
2: It's all good.
0: I ain't mad at you.
2: Just speaking from the heart.
0: All right. You know? This one, we got more time.
2: Oh.
0: And don't say goodbye.
2: There's always
0: got you
2: more
0: in
2: time.
0: My mind till what next? Feel your vibe.
2: More time.

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We elevate the vibe. 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

0: continuation.
1: Wheel of Fate.
2: Yeah.
0: Nice. Hey, big up Kevin over there on the sound.
2: Kevin,
0: big up Kevin on the sound.
2: Big time.
0: Watch him.
3: Watch him.
2: Hey, you
0: smoke him out later or something, you know?
2: Hey, I think there's. I think we got some.
0: Slap on the ass.
2: Mo, I think we got some dancers out there right now.
3: Yeah, man.
1: Looking good.
3: Keep it rocking.
1: Yeah. Freshwater. Summertime.
3: All right, we're going to keep this whole kind of flavor going right now.
1: Popping.
3: Just. You know, keep the party vibe going.
1: Yeah.
3: Make sure, you know, you tip the bartender. Say hi to Robin and Rob. And
1: vodka.
3: A lot of food. Damn, yep. They kind of overdid it on the food, don't you think? Kind of overdid it on the food a little bit, but hey.
1: You know,
3: you guys heard my stomach earlier.
1: You only eat as much as you need, you know what I mean?
3: All right, let's run it.
0: Run this rhythm.
3: I missed it again.
0: They ain't ready for this.
1: Are they ready for this?
0: Lace up my kicks, cause I'm ready for action. When I grab the mic, you get enough satisfaction. You think I'm high, but it's only a fraction.

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It all starts with a spark, electricity.

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0: Make some noise out there, party people. Make some noise.

0: time to reflect. 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And every time I leave the 6ix9ine studio, I feel like someone's watching you. 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Overground resistance, fly like an eagle. 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You screw, we go back in. It's a distraction. Rock MCs, they're still lacking. We the juice, just maxing the crack. 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This is a juice hijacking.
1: Yeah. They ain't ready.
2: What? What? Fresh nice, water y'all. In the house, yeah.
1: Thanks for staying dance with us tonight.
2: Mo chillin', full effect.
1: We all right. The juice. 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It's another peak coming up. 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That's all I'm saying. Yeah.
0: Freshwater jam down, come again. Come for live and direct. 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
0: Yes, the juice.
2: 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I love it. We're going to keep the party rocking. That's what we do. 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I know it's a party. It's a relaxed vibe, but you know how we do it.
0: We came to get it started. You know what I'm saying?
2: Basement grooving.
0: Grooving. Grooving. Grooving. We're going to let you in on a secret. 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
2: Can you give me some funeral music, please? Funeral music. Funeral music. Everybody, let's have a moment of silence. The bar is now closed. But the beer is still happening, so hit the beer, though. The beer will keep you alive. Just kidding. All right, this one's called Basement Groovin', where we practice. It's in Kariki's basement.

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1: What you gonna do?
2: What you gonna do?
3: 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Yeah.
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0: Any style,
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0: 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Wicked and wild, you know we gonna ball it. 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Intimidation's really not my move. Checking and vexing everything that we do. 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
0: Ain't even write down my lyrics no more. 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

0: I like that. 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We like those waist winders. You know what? Here's the part of this show. It's not a peak. It's not a peak. It's a valley. We're going to take a break. 5 minute break. We'll be back.
1: 5 minute break.
0: We'll be back.
1: 5 minute break.
0: We'll be back.
1: 5 minute break.
0: We'll be back.
1: 5 minute break.
0: We'll be back.
2: Come on. Feel the reggaeton, DJ.
3: Yeah, that's much better. Yeah.

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Yo, hold on. We're going to let a certain special thing happen right now. We want to thank you all very much for your support. We're going to let Mijel and friends come and let us hear their talent right now. We want to invite some new talent to the stage. Mijel and friends. For real, bring it on. Thank you very much. This is Juice Crew signing out. We want to bring on Mijel.

0: Have a damn, man. 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
2: Majesty, the King of Kings, the Light of this world, the conquering Lion of the tribe of Judah, the Almighty One, Haile I, Selassie I, Jah, Rastafari. Yes, ma'am. Very good morning to ya. Very good morning, Reggae on the River. It is Saturday. It's a beautiful day. Beautiful, a blessing. It's a gift from Selassie I, so all the children can have a good time and listen to some reggae music from early in the morning. That's a recipe for a healthy heart. How about that? Yeah, man. Corazón contento. Warning, warning, warning. 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

0: we're gonna get right into it. 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
1: Yeah.
0: Basement grooving. Yo!
1: Thank you all.
0: You don't know
1: much.
0: If you
1: Pick
0: don't
1: up
0: know,
1: my brother,
0: come on
1: Bo
0: up.
1: Shell.
0: Come on up, hit the dance floor.
1: Juice crew.
0: That's how we do it.
1: Hope y'all feeling good tonight. We are definitely
0: Yo.
1: Feeling nice. Glad to be here at Humble Brewery. Always got our crew in the place. Especially some more friends and family, surely. Y'all are in the next rhythm because my brethren want to hear some more
0: yes.
1: music.
0: It's good to be here tonight, y'all. We just gonna, you know,
1: yeah.
0: can we just party with y'all tonight? You know how we do it. I mean, this is my town. I own this town.
2: We are the juice. You got Green Machine coming up next.

0: Ishidobi, as I would say. Yes, life is precious, life is a gift. So don't try to grow up too fast and enjoy it while it lasts, as I would say. Youth man, no worry.
1: My musical riff from the flick of my wrist to make you jump and twist, as I would say.
2: Ishidobi.

0: juicy. 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The vibe is right.
1: Good vibes in other place.
0: The vibe is right.
2: Yeah. Yeah.
0: Right now, we're gonna skip on, we're gonna switch up. Switch up on the bassy right now. Colin, our guitarist, our resident One Dread right here. Give it up for him.
2: Give it up.
0: Give it up for our bassy, our original bassy, King Froggy King on the Froggy. Bass tonight.
3: Give it up.
0: Watch him at a McKinleyville compound near you.
1: Yo!

0: R-R.
1: Yes, sir. You know what? That's exactly what I wanted to say.
0: Took the words out your mouth.
1: Damn. I hate it when that happens. Yo, yo, yo, yo, yo.
2: Some more.
0: Juice Crew.

0: Friday night tonight. 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We just want to rock the people. That's what we do.
1: Yo, I'm going to do the same.
0: Tell them.
1: What in this world is going on? 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

0: much for coming over. For real, thank you. 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Thank you all for reals.
1: True that.
0: And it definitely wouldn't be no fun. Yeah, aye. If you don't smoke, then have a stout. If you know what love is all about.
2: You got it going on.
0: I want to say.
2: Yes, y'all. Oh.

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0: Thanks for coming out, y'all. 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
1: Oh, yeah.
0: That's cool. 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

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I tell you said I'm breaking down so many walls, they call me liberator. 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And to our sexy body, yeah, we link with you later. Take you higher than our Empire State Elevator. Never realized that I and I was such a perpetrator. And an outdoor homegrown never need a generator. Cause I'm in an outsteader. Tchaw. D is a hot stepper. Coming hotter than the Chilean pepper. Motherfuckers in the place say kachai.

Back in the vineyard, I have to tell the girl, come closer, cariña, because you don't know what this mean to me. Bossa Española in our office daily, and I tell you, say you don't know what this mean to me. 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

0: shot.
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Kind of this one and that one say I cannot come. Yeah. And the true, you don't know this, I sound not the same as any other sound, we would drive you insane. Come some boy, me begging up, leak out me brain. 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This one crew, we are coming so true. And the style always fresh and brand new.

0: In the ground we have to bust ya, because the juice crew are rude and the juice crew are smooth, and you know say Jada we are the toughest.
1: It's all about the West Coast. Yo, it's all about the West Coast.
0: West Coast.
1: Yo, it's all about the West Coast. Yeah. It's all about the West Coast. It's all about the West Coast. It's all about the West Coast. The West Coast. Yo!
0: Tell me, say, see how we are rocking and I see how we are swing. See how we are bubble and I see how do anything. Rock them up in style. K-Star in the area. Big ups. Juice Crew. Sound Galore for 2004.
1: That's it. I'ma hit this one verse, yo. It all starts with the spark, electricity. Amplified sound system, so you hear the energy. Make your head pound, but we do it intentionally. Even bass heavy, but we know it.

massive and cool. And I say, come make we chant down Babylon one more time. 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Yet them galang like them runway yard. So come make we chant down Babylon one more time. 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We can chant down Babylon. 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No for them a talk, but see say them got it wrong. 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As you don't know, they can't galang, galang. Come sing we song, we are chant on Babylon. And all the way I know that the Jews are number one. We come for the nation, county radio station. Humble County, them know how we run. Run this show from way back in the day. Up for living, what Skilo say. Chamber from the microphone.

Love is here and it's ready to find. Each and every time we chant it out in my rhyme. 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And you know, I said we never quick. 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Licking Ja Herb direct from Ja Crop. Night train, no demon never stop. A two MCs, two lyric, I go drop. 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International!

0: cricket is time.
1: Yeah.
0: Winner enough, a winner enough, a winner enough.
2: Nice.
3: Yeah. Or you guys don't do it that fast.
4: I like finalizing that one.
3: Yeah. Jack. Too rush, huh? It can be too rush. That'd be sick though. Jack.

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1: Yeah, yeah, what's it
0: kick
1: like?
0: The verse, G, kick the verse.
1: Here we go. Yeah, it's like that and like this and a girl.
0: Whoa.
1: Every time, how you feeling? Are you good,
0: y'all?
1: When I hit upon this mic, I ain't gonna say

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1: Yo, it's like that, back and forth, it's like that. And when we steal the course, we come so fast. This is the one that I like, cause you know I'm gonna blow it up tonight. I'm in the spot tonight, it's chill. 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
0: Put your ganja in the air if you got some. 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

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We call it the Phantom. Hit it, K-Star. That's K-Star on the keys. That's Jay Bird on the drums. That's Master Boom on the bass. 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Mo Stay. 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
0: I play that song. That's an original song. That one should be played rather than a cover song. But here. This song was simple too. But that's not a developed song really, like another rhythm.
2: 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Give me something to write to. Home skillet.
0: We can record today's practice.
2: All right.
0: I've got that song bounced down too. That's a quick track.
2: Still need a couple tracks for my album to fill it out.
0: Yes, you should do a guest song.
2: I was thinking about.

0: not flower based song.
1: That's a, I don't remember it right now.
2: I have recordings of that on tape, dog.
1: I don't know it exactly, but I know.
3: You know, it's 80%.

0: hit. So I'd check the keys with me on the.
1: F sharp to B, right?
0: Yeah, F sharp to B, and then C sharp. Well, it's not, no, not C sharp, but D.
2: I don't know.
0: D major. So.
3: Is there a change?
0: There's a change. I'll check this.
3: Yeah, that's what I'm playing.

0: Before you play it, play it. Right, play it. Sweet. So C starts off with G sharp?
1: G, F sharp.
0: All change?
1: The change starts off in D. If you're in D major.

0: Half step up?
1: Yeah.
0: A little so it goes D and E four times?
1: Yeah.
0: And then at the end of it?
1: Barazamin.
2: Barazamin.
1: And there's a hella good one by Luciano.
2: Who did the one that you showed me back in the day?
1: Yay,
3: Randy Newman.
1: It is Randy Newman.
3: That's not who he was. Who was singing on the Sly and Robbie version, though?
1: On the Sly and Robbie, no. On the reggae version?
3: Yeah, the reggae version.
1: No, Barris Hammond. One of the. Oh, and. Ain't it hard just to live in the city?
3: Be a little Sandy. I'm a little Robert Graham. Really, that's Barris? Yeah. Okay.
1: But well, there's another one too.
3: I'll teach you that song tomorrow.
0: Boom.
3: Yeah.
0: I got it somewhere.
3: Yeah. All right. If you know where it's it also Anthony B. Time up and fight from you, Rihanna. Let's Bobby Lang. You're Bobby Lang.
0: Cuss.
3: Oh, is it?

0: the breakdown, like Yishu was saying, it doesn't start over right fresh.
1: I told him I'm bringing him one tomorrow.
0: It starts over with like this refrain where it's all and it just stops. And then it after it does that for a second, then it comes back into the head again. Yeah.
1: So we'll go to the bridge twice while we play the tune.
0: Yeah. We don't even go to the bridge and juice when we play it because the Gideon, those guys don't have the chorus part, but as long as you bust the chorus out, you gotta change key.
1: Yeah.
0: That's
1: a little tricky. Right out. Alright, so
0: that one's a good one.
1: Do you want to
0: definitely
1: leave
0: that
1: those two, or you want to throw a drum song in there too, or what?
2: What was the first one?
1: Tempo?
3: Dun, dun.
0: We need to practice that one, though. Forget, just practice again, make sure we're on the same key.
2: Tempo?
0: Yeah.
2: It's C, right?
0: I do it in C.
1: No, hold on!
0: That last song was all sped up and in D. Let's do it in C.

0: that one. Drum song.
1: What key you want to play that? I'm in D. They keep like going sharper.
0: Sounds alright, right?
1: There's the D. You should just put them on today.

0: translated with the power. It's like, King of Kings. And it's like, Satan. Because he does a literal translation.
1: Yeah, it's like glory, glory be to the.
2: There's one picture just back in the picture, but it's.
0: What's King of Kings?
1: Next door.
3: That's
1: yeah, there's a bathroom with a light that works in toilet.
2: I think I just used that bathroom.
1: Oh, really?
2: Or there's just a little bit.

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Tell you the truth. Tell you the truth. Tell you the truth. Tell you the truth.

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Thanks for coming out. We're the Juice Crew. We're the Juice Crew. Give yourself a round of applause. You've been beautiful. 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We love the vibe. 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

Thank you.

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Keyboard, we call him K-Star, Kariki. We got the guitar player over there. We call him Massive Dread. Colin, C-Notes. 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All right, my name is Mo Chill. 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So much vibes. 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
0: Yeah. 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
1: Yeah, happy to be here.
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1: Jump in the right, mash the gas,

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1: Yeah.
0: Thanks for vibing with us tonight, y'all. You know, you don't mind if we just party with y'all tonight, huh? 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I know Wendy, she's a partier for sure. Dustin, he's drunk right now. 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
1: I'm a little drunk myself, actually.
0: All right, let's run this. Let's run.
1: Yeah, Mo Chill laying it down, mashing up the gas, passing the hash. Getting busy with it. Thank you all. This is another song we wrote.
0: All right. This one's martial arts.
1: Most of it's original.
0: Everybody loves
1: it. Most of it's original.
0: Most of it, except that stuff I copied off of you. Yeah. I did copy with that one lyric, I'ma murder you and thank you, blah, blah, blah. Yeah.
1: That's an imitation. It's the best flattery, man. All right, run it. Buster, this is one of the two that I just can't pass up. This is my favorite one of most.
0: We're gonna have a good time tonight.
1: On the martial arts rhythm tonight. Everybody K-Star. Dancing feels alright. Everybody dancing feels alright. With the martial arts tonight.

0: are you looking so proper?
1: This is not
0: looking proper.
1: Real rude boy song. Yeah.
0: Real tapa tapa.
1: Bring it very low for me. Proper. Juice. Yeah. I want to translate this one because, you know, the tapa tapa is like the highest of the highest. When you're referring to the empress or the princess, and you say the tapa tapa girl is like,
0: yeah, man,
1: the girl up there on the pedestal, you know, that's like, yeah, she's the fly lady. And yeah, real tapa tapa girl, you're looking proper. Stamina body, I make them ball, because that don't need no translation.
0: Hey, do you got a tapa?

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0: 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Let the rhythm play. 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
1: Wind up your waist, then. 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
0: We're not gonna say nothing. Just feel the rhythm. Remember this one. All right, remember this one. I remember this one.
1: Rude boy.
0: This I know, if not maybe, I be loving the ladies. This I know, if remember this one. Remember this one. Karate slow the whole of them. What the? Who the whole of them? Say karate slow the whole of them. Karate slow the whole of them. What the? Do the whole of them. 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
1: Tell the girl put a photo, photo, photo. 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
1: I like that.
0: Yeah, that was
1: We
0: fun.
1: All know some topper toppers out there, you know?
0: Topper topper girls.
2: I'll just have iron a little bit and have it for the next show. I don't really know it to play that line, but
3: sounds good.
2: I got it now.

0: Huh?
1: Am I pressing conscious?
0: No, the way around.
2: Major minor.
0: Conscience. Conscience. Our Patreon thing on the.

0: How's it sound?
1: Four.
2: Yeah, something like that.
3: Who gives a shit what the fuck?
2: You can just play that as...
3: Play what you want.
2: That piano thing sounds sick.

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1: Mass one for the crew. 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I'ma sing for you and you. 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
0: country
1: a gun
0: living.
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0: And you know some vibes, them growing. 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
1: yes,
0: learning every day. So what you gonna say, Mo? Bust it up without the name. Hey,
2: that was a fat style, man. It sound like that. That arrested the melephant. Arrested

0: nah, baby.
1: Damn, you guys are a great crowd tonight. Thanks for coming and vibe with us tonight. Give yourself a hand right now for the crowd. Saturday night, y'all. What's up? SI Juice Sound. Wicked.

0: And so we end on the second break there on that one.
1: Okay.
0: And he kind of calls him, so, you know, like, we listen a lot to the vocalist. And
2: he didn't have SmackDown on the set list either.
0: There's more. What's that?
2: SmackDown's not on the list either.
0: Especially for the songs that are a little more just, like, vocally related rather than, like, a musical form necessarily. We kind of just listen to what he's doing.
2: Hey, I'll give you an updated set list, but scratch the second song, International Slam. Oh, no, we played that one. We want to play that one?
0: Yeah. I want to play it. We don't have to play it there, though. We could do it just for a little taste, like, later on. We could move it around.
2: Yeah, we might move it. Let's move
0: because,
2: it later.
0: Yeah, like Jay was saying, it
2: scratch
0: really
2: Sun is Shining,
0: right,
2: scratch SmackDown, which is the fifth song.
3: We're not playing SmackDown?
2: He didn't have it on the list. We can ask him.
0: Well, we should ask him about it because that's a good song for him, I think.
3: Me too.
2: Now. Yeah, but we got 2 hours.
0: I think he just forgot it.
2: Might have to pare some stuff down.
0: SmackDown.
2: Let's get Chronic going for now.
3: Like, so I'm surprised In Your Life is on here. Like, did he put that on here compared to SmackDown? In Your Life is something he totally basically wings, and we only played live that last time.
0: Right.
3: It sounded kind of, I don't know, the instrumental part sounded good, but the rest sounded kind of whack.
2: Step Ahead?
3: Well,
2: I think he
3: ahead.
2: Did put Step Ahead on there.
3: Yeah, he must have if you put Step Ahead, because he was singing the Step Ahead lyrics on that In Your Life groove. But he didn't have that at all.
2: I don't know. I don't want to second guess him now that I tried to transcribe what he emailed. So.
3: Yeah, right.
2: Let's do it. It's Chronic.
0: I'll talk to him when he gets here.
4: Chronic.
3: Sometimes, though, you gotta put a lot of control.
2: Yeah. I just want to practice. If you want to scratch something, scratch.
0: Yeah, we gotta start this one on the.

0: It's like, bum, bum, bum, bum, bum.
1: Actually, it goes, bum, bum, bum, bum, bum, bum, bum, bum.

0: 6 minutes.
1: You know, if you know that old track, you'll know the beat of it because it's all.
2: It kind of does that too. That's a real abbreviated version, especially because we're gonna have a guest guitarist there too, who's gonna probably want some time on some of this stuff, you know.
3: Guitar's coming.
2: Yeah.

0: Moving on.
1: Nice, Chase. I like the show. I like when you're all, and then you're all.
0: Red lights.
1: I tone it. That, dude,
2: yeah, the octave's down.
1: That one sounds sick on this track. That's a good addition. I think that whole.
2: Yeah, I'll notate that on there. Do you got a pen anywhere?
1: Yeah, here you go. Here you go.
2: That on there. Yep, sweet.
3: That was which one?
0: Turn on the red light. Turn on the red light. Red light, Raga. Turn on the red light, Raga.

Yo, what's up, crew? What's up, crew? What? Yo, what's up, crew? What's up, crew? I know what to do. Yeah, cause there ain't no time left when you're living in the struggle. It's always been, they can't get out the boat. Nothing new, judge and leave me empty. World for wrong.

0: Yo!
1: But it don't faze me. You better faze me.
2: All right, cool. How y'all feeling?
3: Good.
2: Sadness.
3: How you doing?
2: Good.

0: Nice. Yeah, work it. Work it out, work it out. Let's play another track. That's getting crazy, but it don't faze me. Can't you see the sign? Watch it on the front line.
1: Yeah, I'm not gonna try and do the whole chord change on
0: it. Cold? Is it cold?
2: No.
1: SmackDown on your list that you gave Creaky, so he kind of like, does he not want to play SmackDown, or did he
3: wasn't on there,
1: it?
3: Bro?
1: Did he just admit it, and like we thought
0: wasn't on there.
1: You come got on, that, you got on. That one together.
3: Coming on now.
1: Wanted to do that one, so we just
3: it's off, Mo. Put it in there, you it. Excluded it, and now it's not going.
0: I just forgot it. It was up there. It was on there. My bad.
4: If you
0: were
4: to pay it, you'd probably want to do that more than in your life.
0: What's the end of your life?
4: We frack hardcore dance hall one that you started doing step ahead lyrics on. We did.
0: Okay, is that okay? Nice.
4: We only did it once. If you don't want to
3: step ahead,
4: you know, because you didn't really get to rehearse it much at all.
0: We'll see how it comes out tonight.
1: Let's run SmackDown for a quick second so that he can hear it and we can all kind of.
0: Yes, I definitely wasn't on SmackDown. You know, you guys know how I smack booty up. You know, I like to smack down, track down, beat down.
1: Back a
3: bit. I don't even remember what we played on.
1: SmackDown. Right?
0: Okay.
1: We skipped it because he wasn't here. He didn't have it on his preliminary list.
4: That was
1: my
4: bad.
1: So.
4: Oh, it's not pretty good.
1: No.
4: You were doing Axel Hub.

0: I just want you to know the fucking track, dude.
1: I know you know it. I'm just saying. We're just gonna flash a little.
0: That kind of sounds. Yeah. Be careful.
2: 30 seconds.
0: Be careful.

0: just lay the beat.
1: Da da da. Just to end it short, just to flash it.
2: Yeah.
0: Da da da.
3: Yeah, that one was definitely faster.
2: There you go. Show.
4: We're on Street Soldier.
3: Just an observation.
2: Street Soldier. Mm-hmm. Yeah. Street Soldier?
4: Yeah.
3: So and it hit hard, and it hit hard.
1: Yeah, well, I'm not used to starting that one out. I didn't used to ever start that one out, so I don't have the tempo super good. I'm always like this tempo for me, you know what I mean?
3: Yeah. As long as we're together, I like it. I'm sure it always speeds up.
1: You know how it is sometimes in your head, you have the tempo super long that day right before you play, and you're all, yeah, I can totally picture another time.
3: I listened to it like today.
1: Like an
3: hour ago. So I was like, damn, that's kind of fast.
1: And that's from which show? What were you listening to?
3: The Humbrew Show.
4: That's the song we pull out when we want a bud. Be like, seriously though, pass it to Mochill. Twist up the sensei. Hello.
3: So y'all work on a new track?
1: I'm just gonna be doing it, man.
4: Yeah.
3: Got them all solid.
1: I'm just gonna take them.
3: I mean, not that I do. I'm just asking.
4: Super solid. Solid snake, solid.
3: So how, it's three of them? Is there three or two? Two, three. What's the third one?
4: Put me on. Chinese song.
3: Chinese song.
1: That's a reggae.

0: on the with the song that we were writing?
1: Yeah. Play that one real quick.
2: Are we gonna do the set list in order, or are we gonna?
1: Yeah. We were waiting on y'all.

0: matter. Don't need no matter. Yo, when I oh shit, my bad. I gotta come up. Not in order. My bad.
1: We know that's where it goes at.
0: Is that where it went?
1: Yeah.
0: Okay.
2: What do you usually do? What's different?
0: I come in on the chorus.
2: Is it, were you playing like the break on the regular part, Freaky, right there? Is that what you play usually on the regular part?
3: That's what I play, just the chorus.
1: We just play the break right when Mo starts doing the chorus, you know? So it's like the first thing he does, when I hit the street. And so it's like the first thing we do is really the break.
2: Yeah,
1: like,
2: okay. We just waited too long or something.
0: Did I wait too long, man?
1: I don't think you were. I don't know. You just kind of sounded like you were going to
0: fuck up all
1: little,
0: the time, so
1: you were like right on time.
0: I look at Jammer.
4: Again, from the top.
0: It, we ain't got to talk about it. All right.
1: Yeah.
0: I just kind of bamped it, you know, rocked it a little bit to not, you know, keep it so
4: silent. Don't have time to revisit the past.
0: Let's go. Go. Everybody look at Jay Bird. Everybody clap your hands tonight.

0: That's it.
1: That's how we do it.
2: Late night.
1: Kitchen culture.
0: Put me on. I got something to say. This is one of our new ones. We really haven't practiced too much.
3: Oh.
0: He's warming up.
3: That's a warm up. Is that
0: we can hold
1: my midi yoga.
3: Let's hold that off for a second.
2: Zebra.
0: He's not mediocre. He's midi yoga.
2: Midi yoga. Coming with the zebra.
3: Yo. Act like you know.

0: last one, the last verse. I'm gonna let the music ride for a minute before I come in.
1: Yeah, there was no part there where we had like the, it's good with a little dubby spot in there somewhere.
0: Exactly, so I didn't do it that time, but I'm gonna do it. And I'm gonna come in on the beginning of the verse though. You know what I mean? So I'll let it ride a little bit and then I'll come in on the beginning of the verse. Or should I just let it ride a whole verse's length and then come in on the chorus?
1: I think it was usually half the verse and the other half was the ride. I mean, half the verse is the ride and the other half was the lyrics into the...
0: And kept it the same length. And I kept it the same length normally. Hijacking.
1: I think so. Is that what you remember, Colin?
2: I don't really remember that stuff. What I had to resort to on this one was the lyrics.
3: I don't really know about all these.
2: I had to, I had to get familiar with most of those on this one. So, I know what he says. Purple, aggression. I'm like, where do you go to break at that point? So, when I hear him say purple, song, I'm like...
4: That was the other song, Colin. You're confusing him.
2: There you go. Well...
0: It's a feeling. We have that one.
2: Yeah, it's a feeling.
4: I must have overthought that one. But I'm going to let it ride. I just wanted to... I tried something a little different.

Just say more time, don't say goodbye. Got you in my mind until I next feel your vibe. More time, we never say goodbye. No matter what they say, no matter what they're saying, my people here say we're here, and we're staying. Time and time.

running from Macville all the way down to Manila. 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

0: Give us a four job.
1: Don't even give me a start. We're waiting a little.

0: We got the feeling. We got the feeling. Cool.
1: Comments, man.
2: Some ideas.
0: I think that's got to be yeah.
3: That's
0: cool, Colin.
3: That's rad.
4: Feeling beat.
0: You absolutely see a dance like that.
4: Feeling beat.
1: You got the fat collar right now, punk.
0: That's good.
5: Exactly. You got the feeling beat.
0: So you got that paint recording on there?
5: Do you want this PIM?
0: That's a good one.
1: Is that recorded?
5: Hell yeah, that shit was on tape. Record everything.
0: That's cool. Sweet.
6: That's something
0: like
6: that definitely
5: built on. Yeah, what was that email you sent out?
0: What was that email of lyrics you sent out?
5: Hey, those things cost like
6: I forgot to bring them.
0: Okay.
6: Just some stuff.
0: It looked cool to me, but yeah.
5: I don't hate the creativity center right here, but

0: too far out there. Come back to me.
1: Joe's got the mass appeal.
2: Come back to me. Come back to me.
0: I don't know why I'm not feeling that one like as much. I just, am I allowed to not feel the one? Am I allowed to not feel one it's just as much as another
3: it
0: one?
3: It has a cool sound. That song, like, I think, needs to, kinda, have, like, yeah. It needs to have some
1: gumption behind it.
3: Changes.
1: Without lyrics.
3: That one.
0: Yeah. That too, but does not what kind of style change. Of music is that? What would you call that?
4: Sing-song.
0: Electronic. Okay.
3: That's what we do now, Mo.
0: Is that what that now. Is? Okay.
3: We do only electronic.
1: This is the
0: am I allowed to not feel like
5: well, let me exactly have a recording like of it so I can, you know, work it out, you know, instead of just trying to...
3: I like the sound of that, but I mean, a whole track of that, I think that's what I need. I think that's what I need. Especially when they're as, like, you know, linear as that one, and as, like, every beat is.
1: Dude, we flow that song for like 45 minutes at a time.
3: Yeah, but we're like 45 minutes. We can, like,
5: I need to work it out.
3: So it's a little different for us.
1: That's coming like, that's the $6 million man you can't refuse. That's what we should be busting. That shit, I'm like, you can't reveal me. Cause I'm coming out starting with $6 million, man.
5: I hate when I have to, like, listen to you. Sometimes.
3: Wow.
5: You're hurting me, man. You're hurting me.
1: Telling you.
5: You're hurting me.
1: That's the song.
3: I like
5: why
3: that
5: can't
3: song,
5: we do something
3: I
5: different?
3: Mean,
5: why can't we
3: do
5: new? Something fresh and new.
3: Right away.
5: The electronic. You
1: know? In that $6 million.
0: That's my God.
1: $10 million, man.
6: Blows your mind, but we gotta move forward.
5: Yeah.
7: Purple kangaroos
5: giving you a perspective. We're going to let that one sink in.
3: I can see. I can totally tell that. No, you're right. It's not a rap track. It ain't a
2: funk track.
3: I can think of a...
1: It's an Ellie exercise track.
3: An aggressive
5: track.
1: Elephant
5: man.
1: Do that, guys.
5: Ellie clear killer, you know.
2: Get out of the airport. To the airport.
5: Like Bossy Boy on the dock.
2: To the airport.
1: I like that.
2: Do the
1: Thunderstrike.
2: Taxi.
5: Taxi.
2: Taxi. And airport security. Airport security. Airport security. Airport security.
1: Airport security.
2: Airport security.
5: Do the one.
2: LAX. And get inside you.
1: SFO.
5: It's a humble path.
2: Let me see if it was all just
5: Dun, dun, dun.
2: In Dallas. It's Dallas.
1: Dallas.
5: What's next? What's next? Go ahead.
3: Hey,
5: Highland. What have you been working on?
3: Play our like reggae cover scene for a quick second so that Paul can hear our.
1: What?
5: Which one is that?
2: You ready to sing on this one, Paul?
5: Yeah, oh, come. Yeah, bust out, Paul.
3: I've been kind of singing from the beginning, from the head.
1: I've been yelling all night.
3: Okay, this is thick.
1: Hold on, this shit's fucking being whack. It's this short circuit switching on.
5: Whoa, dude.
3: You're not recording over our gang, are you?
1: Let's go. Ready?

0: because he can't tell.
1: I think it's called Message of Love. I don't know.
0: Message of Love.
1: So at the beginning.
0: Okay.
1: Creek is going to do his thing. And then the guy comes in. When I was a youth, my granny looked at me. When I was a youth, my grandma with me. And this kid, he looked at me. And then, so there's like four.

0: I don't know what you guys. Yeah. I don't know what you guys are weird.
1: Yeah.
0: Sense of humor. Weird sense of humor.
2: We got some.
1: What do we got? What do we got? Let's make something up right now. Let's.
3: What do we got?
1: Damn, he's like.
2: We got that.
1: What's that one?
2: We got that.
0: What's it called?

0: juxtaposition.
1: There's a lot of different energies in here tonight. Just want to recognize everybody tonight, you know.
0: Come on, Tom, keep this steady.
1: Everybody's welcome.
0: Light your cheer flame there, I gotta.
2: Oh, you gotta play
0: give
2: that?
0: Me some time.
2: Yeah.
0: Yeah.
3: You're in a struggle with the fucking
0: I know, you don't have to stand on the phone.
4: Focus yourself.

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2: That was a sick style. 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
1: It's like a good style for the album, not live.
0: Definitely.

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1: Sorry, I'm super uninspired on this
0: radio. Super epic. You know what I'm gonna do. Right up the rhythm. Where we at?
2: People with limited taste should suggest a rhythm.
3: Well, that rhythm actually changed to like one.

0: Can we do like a just a straight hip hop rhythm, like
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0: not like a common hip hop one or a rock and roll pop hip one? More like a hip, just a straight boom.
1: My genres aren't defined.
0: Boom, you know, something just
1: that sounds like a reggae beatbox.
0: No, well. You know
1: I hear
0: what I'm
1: influences
0: saying?
1: Of reggae there.
0: It's always gonna be influences of everything. That's what I'm talking about. But you know what I'm saying? I'm just saying something
1: straight up
0: more dirty, just not any skanking.
1: How about like wow,
0: that was dope. That's exactly what I meant.
1: Let's just pull something out of the house.
0: That's what I'm saying, yeah, exactly. Like, that's my key. All right, thanks, dude.
1: Blues. You play the blues, man. Blues Foundation.

0: think I'm done.
1: Sorry, dude.
0: I'm out.
2: How quiet.
1: I know, dude. You're hard to deal with on the mic, I'm telling you, man. I'm hard to deal with by myself, and then you're like, you know what I mean?
2: Jesus, I'm just singing what I'm inspired by.
1: I know, yeah, here.
0: We got a vocalist, we need a keyboard.
1: You know, just give me the phone. You feel it right there?
2: That's how I was feeling.
0: He's already just over the drums. I want it raw, just drums and bass.
1: Don't give up, Colin. Just play me just one. Let me just, me and you, Cino. It's just me and you, man.
3: What was that thing we played that's on our website? Remember.
1: What was that?
3: I don't know either. It's all rhythmic.
1: I haven't hit the website in a while. Was it me and you, or was it you and somebody else?
3: It was Jay and I.
1: Oh, see, I wasn't even involved. How the hell am I supposed to know?
3: No, then you came in here all, oh, I like that. That sounds like hip hop.
1: Oh, yeah. Oh, that one at the end. Yeah, I like that.
3: That one.
1: Yeah. Uh-huh.
3: That one.
1: I'm with you now. I'm with you down and down low.
3: The Good, Bad, and the Ugly. Is what
1: yeah,
3: it's
1: that's exactly what the fuck it is.
3: Oh,
1: it's
3: well,
1: the Good,
3: God. The Bad, and the
2: Ugly. Yeah, that was a good one. You gotta record your shit.
3: I don't know what it is. It sounds kind of like that.
0: It goes.
1: Kind of reminds me like bay, like the bay,
3: that,
1: like I'm out at night, I'm on the fucking bay,
3: what do you do?
1: Smoking a blunt, the lighter, sparkling off the water.

0: the track you're talking about, and it's ironic because I started it. I came up with the beat for that, but I have no idea like what it was.
1: Yeah, it's been a while.
2: It sounds really similar to what we were just doing. Yeah, but it's not it. It's a, I know. It's a

0: got the fat fat. Casino makes me laugh. Boom.
1: I'm gonna get out. Yes, Carl.
0: Oh, you're gonna go. I know. We know you're gonna go. You got your mind.
2: Likewise. Yes, sir. Blonde, blonde.
1: Good, man.
2: Moses.
1: The call, man.
2: The party
1: goes on. Hopefully.
0: I'm from the crew. J-U-C-E, they call me. The P-I-M-P, I'm from the crew. J-U-C-E, they call me.
2: Okay.
0: Did we, were we supposed to have one?

0: call him JB. Cause he's licking the clitty. And he's in it for the JAB. They call him JB. Back to Anna B.
1: She call me the clit commander. I'll go down under in the bush with my camo.
0: You know I got ammo.

0: 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Just chillin'. 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
1: I recorded.
0: No, I performed.

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Riding on the rhythm, yes, I'm gonna give them a little style, they're gonna feel them. 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It's hard to forget all the ladies get wet. We on the set, I said it's Mr. Virgin, Mr. Worm. I hear my song.

Call me Thomas Hearns, but not before he went down, when he was the king of the town, D-Town, you know what I'm talking about. I'm making all the ladies give me some, got a right, and then a left. Every time, you know I am the best, they call me a chill with a bulletproof vest.

0: They call me the law, a fuzzy, and you know they call me nutsy. Mr. Burns, Mr. Earn, Mr. Burns and Mr. Earn.
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0: Mr. Burns and Mr. Earn. 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

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Okay, here we go. 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
1: Hit a rope, this juice crew a message.
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There's nothing less. 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
1: here. Is this a program beat?
0: Check it out. That's how I do it, make you scream and shout. Just let me get my thoughts off. I'm never soft. I'm the lost coach. You know I keep the main smoke. I keep it flow. Every time I rock, don't just kill the fucking beat and walk out of the shot. Cause I can fucking make this fucking shoddy pop. If you don't come back and make the fucking beat drop, of the bomb, it's just like it's heaven. That's how I do it, and you know I gotta have it. Just like a raven up in the night, I take flight, and I don't fuck with dykes unless they give me a fast show. Cause they call me the chill mo P-I-M-B, from the J-U-C-E. The shit is so tight, I keep it coming wicked white. Aye. Fire. Every time fire and forget, I keep coming, rambling, and you know I'm gambling. I took eighth place, the other fucking Nizzy. It wasn't fucking Mikey, but I call it the Fat Cherry. Heights, I take it, Jaites, it's a Monday night. You know I show you right.
1: What's that, like a $40
0: buy? I'm a poker star, but they just don't know it.
1: What happened though? I don't even know
0: how to call me the Mac villain poet.
1: I'll leave you alone on the mic.
0: I'm on my way. Don't fucking wait. I'm trying to talk and rhyme in it.
1: Alright. What happened?
0: I was on the flow.

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0: 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Nice vibe.
1: Here we come again. 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

0: Thank you, thank you.
1: See here, how about you play the chords and I'll back.

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0: It's like, holy shit.
1: Holy
0: shit.
1: You're going to be around there for like all the challenges. All the fish
0: calls.
2: What the hell's going on back? Captain and Earl, that's you?
3: Yeah.
2: Okay, no. How do you think?
0: You want to take a little 5 minute break, man?
2: Okay, smoke break.
3: Zach Ross?
0: Smoke break, goddamn, you fucking.
3: Zach Ross, still in the Cadillac there.

Thank you. Right on. Give it up for these guys, huh? Woo-hoo. These guys drum for West African dance classes every Wednesday at the Casper Community Center. Maria, who's a lovely lady over here, is a teacher. So come check it out Wednesdays at 5:30. And now we got some real nice sounds for you. These are some dear friends of mine from way back. So let's hear it for Juice.

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What's up, y'all? That was some nice drumming.

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Food Forest, third annual. This is the third annual. Why wasn't we here the first 2 years is all I want to ask. If this is the third year, where we been?

That's right. 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Y'all having a good time? Give thanks. Give thanks for the vibe. Give thanks for the whole day. Everybody feeling good? All right. All right. We're going to work it out. You know, we got a little moving equipment parts up here, which is not really a good thing when you're when you're paying with electricity. All right. We're going to work it. All right, let's go. Let's go. What do we got? Boom shot.

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Thanks, y'all. 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We're going to keep it moving for y'all. It's good. Thanks for having us. We're just going to just keep the vibes going. We just want to give, you know, give y'all a little energy injection, you know. Let's do this. It's a beautiful day. Massive. They let you out, huh? Boom. 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It's time to hit the dance floor.

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So we just gonna have a little fun tonight, this afternoon, I mean. 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

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Like I said, we're taking over the world, right? And

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We just gonna ride this one. We gonna ride this one. You guys let me know how you feel at the end, okay? Let's go, let's go. Just remember, it's just business, homie. It ain't nothing personal.

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We're having some fun. That's what we came to do, just, you know, spread a little love. It's Earth Day, after all. What's up, Jada? How you doing? Oh, really? Talkative tonight. I mean, today. I'll see you later. All right, this song's for Jada. Let's go.

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That's the message. 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All right, y'all. Instant classic. Let's hit this one.

Yeah. Do what you can to just make a difference. If you need one, then you got a witness. This next track we call Family Business. Because it's always family business, you know what I mean? I guess there's a lot of business going on. Yeah! Make some noise. Make some noise, family.

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We got a few more for y'all. We don't want to go over too long. What do we got? Yes, K Edition in the house. Let's make it happen, Juice. 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

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Happy Earth Day. 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Nice vibes. Big up everybody to put this thing on. You know, thank your people. You know who you are. Make sure you high-five them on the way out. Remember, Earth Day is every day. I know that's cliche, but everybody knows that. All right, let's do it. We're the

0: hear it again for Juice. Nice to have some Humboldt County vibes up in here. Oh, thank you all so much. What a wonderful day, huh? Yes, yes. So we have a couple things to give away before y'all leave. You guys drink mate? Anybody out there mate drinkers? We got free Mendo mate right here.
1: All right, yo. We love y'all.

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Man, I go thief. Man, I go thief.

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1: Reaching out to our massive and
2: make
1: crew.
2: Some noise out there. Make some noise.
0: All of that and then some, oh yeah, all of that and then some, my brother.
2: Boo, boo, boo.
0: Love you, killer.
2: Yo, hey,
0: y'all make some
2: noise. Friday night, y'all.
0: Don't have to make some noise, but just love this man.
2: It's Friday night,
1: guy. Yourself, Gideon.
0: That's right, all right. This one called all of that and then some. Yeah. All the time.
2: Yo.
0: Because we all about the world, all the time. All about the girl, them with my rhyme. He said, "Woman, me off the bus, I got no time, yeah." Me all tell you, say, "Hey, cause why all of the onions them sweet?" Hold on, hold on, hold on. Before I sing my song, yes, I gotta take a moment.
2: Yo, check this out.

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There's a dude coming in the 6-9 studio. Every time you know I said we're feeling fine. Just wanna get the people moving. Keep it coming and you know they choose us. Just wanna make it hot. Keep it coming and make it drop. It's the West Coast sex. That's how we do it with no regret.

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1: Sure.
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1: My crew coming. My crew coming dangerous and vicious, and suckers say, hey, yo, he just dissed us. He got a problem, I think he's conceited. D is not conceited.

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It's not surprising, Diaz rocks parties. Anywhere, anyone, anybody. This is called a stage show, also a class. I only come to educate the mass of young people. To this, there's no sequel. Just a

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Try to big up the skills, Diaz. Come with it every time, sir. 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
1: It's true, the fire burns tonight.
0: Troy Perez, original farmer.
1: That's
0: man.
1: Right.
0: Easy star.
2: Little. Yeah, I did do it.

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1: Yes,
0: give it to me. One time.

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1: Are you ready, Slacker?
2: Slacker Demus!

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1: How to live.

0: 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That's me. This is California. 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
1: White grapes.
0: Make no mistake, haters gonna hate.

0: 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Yeah.
1: All right, yeah.
0: Be brave. All right, all right. Everybody knows this one. Let's do it.
1: Right, right.
0: This one we call Instant Classic, cause we knew it. We knew it.

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0: Yes, greetings. 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
1: I've ever really gotten too crazy with that one.
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0: Trinidad, California. 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
1: Try to keep the neighbors
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0: Touch me, King. 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Are you ready for us to do this?
2: Yeah!
0: Okay.

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So when you're raising your children, make sure they don't grow up too fast. You're beautiful and impressive.

Z.

all things, eh? Each you belong inside Massacre with the beautiful ladies of Bidagua. Make some noise, people. Yes, Massacre. Silent is around the zone, tell us, eh?